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Winter, summer, spring, and fall, a brown-skinned woman, best brownie after all. High-yellow woman, she can have the same, but she tell all your men, I ain't putting out a thing. A brown-skinned woman, best brownie after all. They would stick by you. Winter, summer, spring, and fall, a brown-skinned woman, best brownie after all. Hiyala, she'll kick you, that ain't all. 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

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Save a steak by winter, summer, spring, and fall. 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He's going out there to get his ashes haul. 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

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Little girl, I make you so happy. 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

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Hey, Güero. Yeah, bro. Let's go to Capricorn.

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Back to me. You play back to me.